0: is hoping an inquest will lead to changes in the use of tasers. David Wilson reports.
1: An inquest into the death of Claire Nowland will get underway in Queen.
0: To changes in the use of tasers. David Wilson reports.
1: An inquest into the death of Claire Nowland will get underway in Queanbeyan near Canberra.

0: And as the man says, it's Blast from the Past time. It is 5 minutes and nearly 30 seconds past 10. Blast from the Past time. And before the news, we played Conway Twitty. I call him Twitty all the time. Conway Twitty. Number one was It's Only Make Believe. Number two was Hello, Darling. Number three was You've Never Been This Far Before. No, I haven't. That's right. Okay. Now we're in Blast from the Past time. And don't forget, besides local radio, 101.7 and 96.9 Genoa, we are live streaming over the internet. 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Okay, that's enough of that. Now, it's Dunno Fargo's next by a couple of songs, followed by a couple of songs of Brenda Lee. Country style singing today.
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0: Yes, I'm supposed to do the weather first, and that's brought to you by the Community Bank there, and it was supposed to be played after the weather. Here it is. Yeah, we're moving along here. It's 16.2 at the moment. Feels like

And there we had Farron Young with Hello Walls, Jack Green with There Goes My Everything, and Jim Reeves with Am I That Easy to Forget. Time is now coming up to 10:28 and a half. The Wilderness Collective is the home of the Mallacoota Study Hub. 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That's 0487 639 955 during office hours. Now, someone tried to ring before. Occasionally, I don't know why, but the phone here, it goes, I answer the phone and they hear.

near me, but there's nothing coming through. So it took me about 5 minutes to get it, you know, with dial tone on it. The dial tone's there so that person can ring through while I play these songs next. Okay, we got Mac Davis and a couple of songs by Don Gibson.

How old do you think I am? He said. I said, well, I didn't know. He said, I turned 65 about 11 months ago. I was sitting

children and watermelon wine. He said women think about themselves when menfolk ain't around, and friends are hard to find when they discover that you're down. He said I tried it all, and when they discover that you're down, he said I tried it all.

And that was Tom T. Hall. Number one was Homecoming. Number two, Old Dogs, Children and Watermelon Wine. And the third one there was Ballad of $40. Mallacoota Wellbeing Centre. Yes, update for the community. It's coming soon. The Mallacoota Wellbeing Centre is a new community-owned health, wellbeing and sports facility being built right beside the Mallacoota Medical Centre at 2123 Maurice Avenue. By Mallacoota's Community Health, Infrastructure and Resilience Fund, that's CHIRF, in partnership with the Mallacoota Inlet Aged Care, MIAC, they got together and they got some money from the government to keep us going. Play Our Way grant announcement. CHIRF is thrilled to announce that an application to the Australian Government Play Our Way program has been successful. So we're going to have a little bit of a thing here. The centre will include a community gym with inclusive equipment suitable for all ages and abilities, a space for group program including reformer Pilates, strength and balance and cardio rehabilitation, a gymnastics and judo facility enabling the re-establishment of gymnastics and improved judo participation. What else we got there? Flexible space for dance, yoga, tai chi and other classes, supporting partnership despite geographic isolation. Allied health consulting rooms, provision for indoor aquarium, not aquarium, aquatherapy pool, or aquarium, please yourself, which. Safety-focused design featuring include secure after-hours access with 24-hour surveillance. So that's coming, it's being organised, which is great. They still need money to, you know, finish everything off, otherwise they probably won't get everything done. Okay, it's nearly 20 past 11, time for Loretta Lynn for the first song and a couple of songs from Patsy Cline.

And there we started off with Loretta Lynn with The Pill, Patsy Cline, I Fall to Pieces, and then the last one by Patsy Cline was She's Got You. It's 11:29 the time. Now, with Mallacoota basically has become a heart smart town with the ambulance branch training us in CPR training and defibrillator awareness for a few years now. Now, we just want to keep things going, so we do want people who have never done CPR training or defibrillator awareness to get involved. It's only 30 minutes out of your day, so it is worthwhile having a go at it. You never know when you're going to need it, and 9 times out of 10 it always happens when you don't know what to do. So it is worthwhile finding out, just to be able to help things out in any way possible. So you can help save a life and be comfortable to assist in a time of need at any time. So you can do that individually, or you can do it in a group booking. And remember, it's only a 30-minute training session, and it can be held at the ambulance station in a group, or if it's a group, you can pick the location for a 30-minute session. For further information and bookings, contact the ambulance branch on landline 03 51 58 0211. That's 51 58 0211. Or the paramedic support coordinator on mobile 0428 378 017. That's 0428 378 017. Very important for everybody to know how to do CPR and defibrillator awareness. Okay, we got Ray Price and a couple of songs from Jim Reeves.

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And there we started with Ray Price for the Good Times, Jim Reeves with the Four Walls, and Jim Reeves again with Welcome to My World. Now we'll do the 6 day forecast, maybe a bit earlier than normal, but better off than not. Currently showing 17.3, feels like 16.2, humidity 72%, breezes from the east southeast at 9 k's, occasionally getting up to 11 k's. Chance of rain today, they say 20%, and it's going to be mostly sunny, and we're looking for 20 degrees, yes. So I'd say there'd be no drizzle today, roughly, that's my opinion anyway. And then Mallacoota warnings, there are no warnings for Mallacoota, which is great. Now we go down and see the minimum temperature overnight was 8.7 and we had a maximum of 17.6 today so far and no rainfall. Okay, that's that part of it there. Now the tides, get rid of the tides first. We had a high tide about 4:45 this morning, 0.98 metres. Low tide came through at about 10:45, 0.34 metres. Another high tide will come through at about 5:15 p.m. tonight, 1.27 metres. And then Thursday, the 14th of May, low tide about just after midnight, really, 0.35 metres. That's the day part of it there. Now we'll go for the 6 day forecast. Right. Thursday, possible shower 21, Friday, mostly sunny 21, Saturday, mostly cloudy 22, Sunday, mostly sunny 22, Monday, mostly cloudy 22, and Tuesday, late shower 20. Overnight temperatures between, say, 11 and 13, yes. Now, chance of rain, tomorrow is 50% chance of rain, which is hit or miss, probably won't be, but we don't know, might change by tomorrow. Then Friday, 20% no rain, Saturday, 5% no rain, Sunday, 10% no rain, Monday, 20% no rain, Tuesday, 60%, may have a couple of showers there, the way things are going, and we'll have to see what happens weather-wise, but according to the thing so far, looks like not much drizzle for the week. Basically pretty good. All 20 degrees. Between 20 and 21, 22 degrees for the whole week. And overnight temperatures quite, 11 to 13. So that'll be great as well. Right, that's six day forecast. Let's go back to playing some more stuff. 11:44 and a bit's the time. Pete Drake, followed by Buck Owens. Finishing off with Buddy Emmons. Here we go.

A bit of instrumental stuff for you there. We had Pete Drake with Forever, Buck Owens with Buckaroo, and Buddy Emmons with Wichita Lonesman. Okay, and I'm going to say goodbye now. We're going to go out with Marty Robbins singing Pride and the Badge. Till next time, it's goodbye from me and it's goodbye from him. Here we go. Marty Robbins. Everything went reasonably well today, thank you.

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Well, hello. You're on Radio Earthling. I'm Matt, and that was probably my favorite band of all time for the last couple of days. Maybe even shorter. I really like them, but I only recently discovered them. Ukan Dans. This project has Guilhem Meyer, the same drummer who is in Pignol and Poil and Le Grand Sabom and Pilikuit and a whole lot of other projects. So he's drumming for this band called Ukan Dans. All French, except for the singer who is from Ethiopia, and I think he sings in one of the Ethiopian native tongues. I don't know what the language is called, but it sounds so good. And his effervescence

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